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0: running
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0: I'll go, sir. Thank you. Good night.
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0: split it 2-1-3, 3-1, have a cow in the middle of the roadway. And 0-12, just south of the Pittsburgh Road, and come to Lava.
1: 3-3-1, the worst, come up to Lava, I'm clear, I can handle it.
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1: 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Sorry about that, 3-1-7-0-3. What's your location?

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3 3 5 3 3 5 3 3 5 3 3 5 3 3 5 3 3 5 3 3 5 3 3 5 3 3 5 3 3 5 3 3 5 3 3 5 3 3 5 3 3 5 3 3 5 3 3 5 3 3 5 3 3 5 3 3 5 3 3 5 3 3 5 3 3 5 3 3 5 3 5 3 5 3 5 3 5 3 5 3 5 3 5 3 5 3 5 3 5 3 5 3 5 3 5 3 5 3 5 3 5 3 5 3 5 3 5 3 5 3 5 3 5 3 5 3 5 3 5 3 5 3 5 3 5 3 5 3 5 3 5 3 5 3 5 3 5 3 5 3 5 3 5 3 5 3 5 3 5 3 5 3 5 3 5 3 5 3 5 3 5 3 5 3 5 3 5 3 5 3 5 3 5 3 5 3 5 3 5 3 5 3 5 3 5 3 5 3 5

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0: Yeah, with New Jersey plate, Frank 97, Sam X-ray Charles. 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

0: the crash was identified on Boonville, AOS. Everybody respond 1205 St. Creek Road, close across Indiana Road, in the town of Lewis. 69-year-old male, short hair to brush. I'm reading a back scan, both of a cancer patient, is currently conscious for AOS. 13-4, what's my name, AOS, Boonville, AOS. I'm about to respond, 1205 St. Creek Road, close across Osceola Road, downtown Lewis. He's 69-year-old male, short hair to brush. His back pain is also a cancer patient. Is conscious and alert for an AOS patient.
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1: Proceed, that's ALSN station if they need, if they're going towards the wind.

for dispatch to Westlake Ambulance, second home, Conville Ambulance, have request to respond 1205 Fish Creek Road, plus across Osceola Road, in the town of Lewis. 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
0: 3-2, 5-5, 5-5, 5-5, 5-5, 5-5, 5-5, 5-5, 5-5, 5-5, 5-5, 5-5, 5-5, 5-5, 5-5, 5-5, 5-5, 5-5, 5-5, 5-5, 5-5, 5-5, 5-5, 5-5, 5-5, 5-5, 5-5, 5-5, 5-5, 5-5, 5-5, 5-5, 5-5, 5-5, 5-5, 5-5, 5-5, 5-5, 5-5, 5-5, 5-5, 5-5, 5-5, 5-5, 5-5, 5-5, 5-5, 5-5, 5-5, 5-5, 5-5, 5-5, 5-5, 5-5, 5-5, 5-5, 5-5, 5-5, 5-5, 5-5, 5-5, 5-5, 5-5, 5-5, 5-5, 5-5, 5-5, 5-5, 5-5, 5-5, 5-5, 5-5, 5-5, 5-5, 5-5, 5-5,

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2-4-1. 2-4-1. 2-4-1. 2-4-1. 2-4-1. 2-4-1. 2-4-1. 2-4-1. 2-4-1. 2-4-1. 2-4-1. 2-4-1. 2-4-1. 2-4-1. 2-4-1. 2-4-1. 2-4-1. 2-4-1. 2-4-1. 2-4-1. 2-4-1. 2-4-1. 2-4-1. 2-4-1. 2-4-1. 2-4-1. 2-4-1. 2-4-1. 2-4-1. 2-4-1. 2-4-1. 2-4-1. 2-4-1. 2-4-1. 2-4-1. 2-4-1. 2-4-1. 2-4-1. 2-4-1. 2-4-1. 2-4-1. 2-4-1. 2-4-1. 2-4-1. 2-4-1. 2-4-1. 2-4-1. 2-4-1. 2-4-1. 2-4-1. 2-4-1. 2-4-1. 2-4-1. 2-4-1.

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1: Okay. 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

0: Luke, just finished ringing Chief 1. 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
1: Three,
0: thank you.

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0: for a dispatch to 3G Fire. Have a particular spot on Birmingham Road, near Birmingham Hill. If you just call that there is an area, especially on roadway, no wires involved, going to be in the lane of traffic headed toward Birmingham. Looking for 3G Fire, have a particular spot on Birmingham Road, Birmingham Hill. That's kind of good. A report of a tree partially blocking the roadway, no wires involved. Going to be on Birmingham Hill in the lane of traffic headed toward Birmingham.
1: Need to tell me a service.

0: 3 to Captain Wolf.
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0: So, GG Captain responding.
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0: 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Do you need a refund?
1: Stand by until I get on scene. This is Glenfield Base.
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0: 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I picked up that tree and moved it out of the road.
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1: Okay, 604.

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0: 3-1 Lewis, in service, post 4-5-2-3. Stinger chase request to the 7-10.
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0: This is Switchman's Universe, that's where you're on 704-2012, Santa Martin, sir. Let's go up Markel Key Road. 34-year-old female, you have congestion, difficulty breathing, has tried inhalers and nebulizer, home oxygen, no relief. Repeating for Lieutenant Church and Rescue Response, 704-2012, Santa Martin, for close cross of Markel Key Road. 34-year-old female, congestion, difficulty breathing, has tried inhaler, nebulizer, diagnosed with asthma, HALA.
1: Acknowledge.
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0: 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We're on scene.
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0: 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Are you all set? I just caught some radio traffic there.
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1: Confirming finish flying with 36 fired. 925. 2026.
0: Yeah, I'll do that. Thank you, Hunter.
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0: 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Mary Boy King, 1187, MBK, 1187. 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

0: 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Police demand a jack rate. 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Every request for response, 35201 Lowly Pond Road, from Birmingham, right off of Steam Mill Road. Roger, we're in a strong smell of cocaine inside a residence.
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0: 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Could you give me the address of that again?
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0: 3G Chief to Grand Am Unit 3, Channel 2. Go ahead. Rick, can we bring the engine over?
1: Negative. They just stop over here and we'll see what we can find.

0: 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Got a 10-9 situation. 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

0: 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Touch me, copy. 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

0: 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Maybe you have a PSD, just advise when that subject shows up.
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0: 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Turn to me, we'll be around.
1: 1153. Thank you.

0: 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Do you need all of the other people?
1: No, I do not.
0: 710-33, do you copy?
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0: 11-55.
3: 710, acknowledge.
0: 710, 11-55. 718, were you continuing?
4: Negative, I was copying, sorry.
0: Plus 913. 913, did you still want one of the other patrols to continue, or did you have all of them next?
1: Well, one just showed up, so that one can stay, but disregard everyone else.
0: Okay, thank you. 11-56.

Thank you, everyone. 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
0: 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I think Steven, they're getting something out of the impound.
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1: Lewistown 7-0-1.
0: I'll be on the service center, sir.
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0: 33, can you start for Clyde Road for the 26th intersection? I think 91's down there. He's on his way to a training, however, came across his dog just running around there. Or trying to find the owner.
1: Received that way from 177 Eagle Factory.

0: Hi, D91-33, I'm Lewis.
1: 23.
0: Dispatch got me an address for that dog. You can disregard him, just gonna drop it off.
1: Proceed. Will this all be clear and served?
2: 13, 13.

0: 911, what?
1: 451D91.
0: That dog was delivered. I'll be clear of that complaint and take out of service.
1: 65D91 1316. Route 33, 78.
2: Don't you email that complaint? The ongoing issue on Franklin Street, speeder.
1: Got it.
3: 33 Lewis, I copy. I was advised by Oneida about an hour ago. I'm in Route 30 now.
1: Thank you.

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Morgan Knoll, Connecticut, Boy Henry, 39974.

0: 7 when I lost. Going to be on around 5 at CRD if you need it. Hello, it's your broken.
1: If you have it, it's not coming back.
0: It's going to be 093-088-351.

0: downs into the truck stop. It's going to be a New York plate, King Boy Sam 4918. Again, King Boy Sam 4918, Utica Boulevard in the car wash.
1: 1415. Number Lilo, vehicle stop, same location. 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
0: I have a New York client in here, buddy.
1: Go ahead.
0: 410-105-615. Again, 410-105-615. Can you just pass them real quick?
1: 7-6-0-4-Valley.
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0: 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Pull back complete when you're ready.
1: Go ahead.
0: Frank Lincoln John 4485. Do you have the capability to run a driver's license from the United Kingdom?
1: I'm pretty sure that's no, but I protest.
0: Yeah, I wasn't really sure.

0: 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I'll just give you a name and date of birth to run. 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
1: Right.
0: Last name's Rigby, Robert Ida, George, Boy Young, first name's Shane, common spelling, middle initial D is in David, 125-53.

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1: Go ahead, you're very broken.
0: You can copy. So we get back on the plate and copy you back on the name.
1: That's what was needed. I can't hear a thing.

0: 3, Lawrence. We're in the owner out of Travis, Colorado. Driver's looking for Lawrence.
1: Hold on, 37 Lawrence.
0: You guys going to Colorado, 172-461-032. Repeating, 172-461-032. You can land in Colorado, New York, please. I'm at 0.

0: two, three, three, seven. The 28 in New York and DOC in Colorado, no valid. Nothing on file for a New York client ID.
1: Three, seven, Lewis, I'm sorry. You say everything was valid, nothing coming back in New York.
0: That is correct.
1: Yeah, thank you, Hunter.
0: 14, 32.

0: Someone zero Lewis, so I got Lincoln Edward Victor 229. Say again, Lincoln Edward Victor 2229, Mullenbarra Road and 12.
1: 1434.

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0: Lincoln. This is Lincoln William Henry. 5463 again, Lincoln William Henry. 5463. River Street in South Station.
1: Thank you.

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0: 71 Earth 3D33. This is a call from Mars requesting a check on a construction worker. Right between Lee Road and Sunborough Road on State Road 12. Reporting he is a long ways away from the construction scene. Doing some type of measuring in the middle of the roadway with no markers.
1: Three, 26 Denmark, just completing our relay with 37.

0: see where all the arrows and markers are. Some sort of measuring device. 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
1: Thank you.

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Hey,

0: 区内。
1: Is that address you respond 7486 Railroad Street, Yellow Heights, apartment is in Adams 101. Have a 29-year-old female. It is SDP. Currently having some chest pain, short of breath. She is conscious, nor ALS. Repeating, 4th to respond 7486 Railroad Street, B-Level Heights, apartment A is Madam 101, 29-year-old female at that location. She is having heart palpitations, some chest pain, some difficulty breathing, showing ALS.

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1: Three three Willis. 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
1: 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Just so we're apparently the caller is being filed at that location that she's requesting no lights, no sirens.
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916, 916, 916, 916, 916, 916, 916, 916, 916, 916, 916, 916, 916, 916, 916, 916, 916, 916, 916, 916, 916, 916, 916, 916, 916, 916, 916, 916, 916, 916, 916, 916, 916, 916, 916, 916, 916, 916, 916, 916, 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916, 916, 916, 916, 916, 916, 916, 916, 916, 916, 916, 916, 916, 916, 916, 916, 916, 916, 916, 916, 916, 916, 916, 916, 916, 916, 916, 916, 916, 916, 916, 916, 916, 916, 916, 916, 916, 916, 916, 916, 916, 916, 916, 916, 916, 916,

0: Cellon Tower 3D37, kind of part of mud and corn pushed up in the end of the driveway, number 3 road, town of Denmark.
1: Proceed to morning 12 and letter. Three, seven, all I copied was Denmark, and I'm going to land my house.

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0: One route to Lewis County General.
1: Okay, one route to Lewis County General, 5345. He's in right there, I just talked to
0: him. Receive, thank you.
1: 1525.

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0: 3-7-1, whenever you pass me 0-2, they are not clearing any fields today, so it's going to be the other farm down the road. I'll advise you when I get there. It's going to be on number 3 as well. Same weather.
1: 3-3-7-15-27.

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0: Well, that was Lewis County General.
1: Officer 1, Lewis County General, 1529.

0: channel 6 Coast Truck Stop. It's going to be a New York plate, Victor Adam Lincoln Union, Edward Sam again, Victor Adam Lincoln Union, Edward Sam is going to be West State Street, Austin parking lot.
1: Thank you.

0: 337, that is Jeff.
1: Morris, I'm going to be heading back to the enclosure farm at a station. How's the answer?
0: 337, I'm staying at the scene.
1: Officer 1's back in service.
0: Officer 1 back in service, 1540. Officer 1
1: 6. Can you order a previous person for the place to

0: 4 7 6 4 8 7 back. 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Would you like the amount of valid?
1: Yeah, I'll be right down.
0: 15, please.

0: 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Clear back to Thursday.
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0: 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West Road, West Barnesburg Road, Lincoln Henry Young, 1725 LH Y 1725.
1: I think I changed it.

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1: Go ahead.
0: Lincoln Union Young 7834, LUY 7834. I got a New York DLI Steven, right?
1: Go ahead.
0: 961-534-241. 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

0: 710 Lewis, clear back in service, that's Joe.
1: Keep
0: going, Joe. 16 planes. 7 White, Lewis, vehicle
1: stop. What time is 7 morning?
0: Nurse State, Stewart, Mary Charles, Boy, 7193, MCV, 7193.
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Both yours are valid. Louis 2913. 7-3. Can you go ahead again with that driver's license number for Matt? It's not coming back. 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
1: That's affirmative.
0: So, suspended insurance lap, 9/11/2026.
1: Got it.
0: 1533.

0: Let's do the 323 in Pelone Hammy, 1 vehicle rollover, State Road 12, north of Burdick Crossing.
1: I'll be clear momentarily now. Sergio Lewis, New Stephen Mines, Meteor.
0: Okay, 323, it's going to be on the curve just north of Burdick Crossing Road, intersection on State Road 12. Fiesta is out of the vehicle, reporting no injuries. Vehicle is stopped.
1: Great.
0: I mean, 1 vehicle rollover, there's no injuries reported, subject out of the vehicle. Repeating for 3D fire, Los Angeles Rescue, have a request for your response, State Route 12, be north of Bridge Crossing. So 1 vehicle rollover, vehicle is on its path in the ditch, subject out of the vehicle, no injuries.
2: What feels for?
0: This is not going to.
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2: 3D captain, same traffic.
0: Dispatch
2: also on.
0: Dispatch on
2: 1.
0: Alpha 1, you're 16, bring
2: it in. Alpha 1, Chief 2, Captain, Channel 2. Hey, are you going to the hall or to the scene?
4: I'm going to go right to the scene.
2: No, I don't like to fire all this. Alex, I'm headed to the hall myself. Going by North Elsie.
4: Hurry,

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1: Chief
0: Glenn. Yes, please. Vehicle. That's walking around, walking. No injuries. IF call 4130, IP 4130, we're on the parking lot in Orange State Route 3.
1: Okay, 1542.

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1: Yeah.
0: Yeah.
2: Yeah.
3: King Lincoln Henry, 8383. Also, King Lincoln 1344. 7-0, we'll change that up for you. I got a New York CLSD when you're ready.
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0: Well, they're coming here, they're both valid.
1: Okay, thank you.
0: Yeah, I'll go 15 for that.
2: I'll have seen for us.
0: Yes, I found one, thank you.
2: How are we helping?
0: I'm going to 15 and 16 for that.

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0: 3D33 Lewis, have a New York DLS anybody, name and date of birth, can you approve?
1: Roton 33, go ahead.
0: Female subject, same last name, Selma 9, says the RO, same last name, first name Dylan, David Young, Lincoln, Adam, Nora, Minnesota, J. John, date of birth, 03-24-00, 324-2000. Could you run that, add to the CAD, please?
1: 13-33-16-49.

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1: 3-2. Train down 12, same Burns Crossing and Lee Road. 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

0: Jeff Stewart, you got a copy?
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1: It doesn't matter. They're just coming up to you.
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1: Yeah, I've got a few tractor trailers, so when they open it, I'm going to send mine first, okay?
0: Sounds good. 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
1: Copy that, but I'm going to let mine go first, okay?
0: Alright. 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
1: Okay, CJ, I'm sending my traffic.

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0: The semi truck.
1: Copy that.
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0: 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You're all 17.

0: What was some clearing out of that?
1: 2718-1313. 331. Clear the accident scene. Come here to Pioneer Cafe to complete the report with the operator. 2718.
0: I'm going to be kind of Jefferson County. I'll tell you what I'm going to do.

0: That was actually the sheriff's stuff. Adam Nor Union 4582. Again, Adam Nor Union 4582 is going to be Eastern and Forrester.
1: Thank you, 17 for 10.

0: Now was it called?
1: Okay.
0: Tell me, owner, operator, status, I'm a police officer.

0: No, it's like close.
1: Okay.
0: Quarterback,
1: Thank you, Coach.

0: Sunfield Bank, Lewis. This is Joel, Benfield, GNS, back in full service.
1: Seven, dispatch, pretty quick.
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1: Okay,
0: 710 Lewis, Charlie South, New York.
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1: 15, 17, 5.

0: 7-0 Lewis. Can you get the status of that or off the thing?
1: They're both valid.
0: Chris, I have a New York DLIC when you're ready.
1: Go ahead.
0: 2004318 05. Say again, 2004318 05.
1: Yeah, it's also valid.
0: Chris, are you thinking?
1: Council Village, you're on.
0: Good.
1: 916. Yeah, 916. You responded to the 7392 East Boulevard, New 711. Any contact with the manager? Item phone in the parking lot. They'd like to call to pick up.
0: You'll be in the room.
1: I think 1732.

0: 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Turn A-line, car 7, zone 1-2.
1: 1746.

0: Well, there's 70712. That was Town Roadway, Giver Road, Denmark.
1: Roger that, we're in route there.
0: Near 3891 Deer Road, between Limburgport and the Mill Road. I'm sure there's one cow they're not going to belong to.
1: Received, thank you. Seven, White Hood. I also ride to that.
0: Okay. What is the contact?
1: I'm sorry, I'm the
0: 3 6 7 3 6 7 3 6 7 3 6 7 3 6 7 3 6 7 3 6 7 3 6 7 3 6 7 3 6 7 3 6 7 3 6 7 3 6 7 3 6 7 3 6 7 3 6 7 3 6 7 3 6 7 3 6 7 3 6 7 3 6 7 3 6 7 3 6 7 3 6 7 3 6 7 3 6 7 3 6 7 3 6 7 3 6 7 3 6 7 3 6 7 3 6 7 3 6 7 3 6 7 3 6 7 3 6 7 3 6 7 3 6 7 3 6 7 3 6 7 3 6 7 3 6 7 3 6 7 3 6 7 3 6 7 3 6 7 3 6 7 3 6 7 3 6 7 3 6 7 3 6 7 3 6 7 3 6 7 3 6 7 3 6 7 3 6 7 3 6 7 3 6 7 3 6 7 3 6 7 3 6 7 3 6

0: 7-0-5-11. Moving in service 3 and 4, car 11, also going to have a traffic stop in the village.
1: Fine.
0: New York 55965, repeating 55965 North Frank. I'll be South State Street, Gann Street.
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0: the owner out. Can I get decimals?
1: They're both valid.
0: Yeah, the answer.
1: Confirming.

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0: 643.
1: 643. 643, did you happen to be at Source Life Bomb a short time ago?
0: I was.
1: Christine, I have a female last name of Walsh screaming at me about a patrol being at the store, like we're doing it on purpose. Would you be able to speak with her? I hung up on her twice. She's yelling.
0: Yeah, you can put her through myself.
1: Christine, goodbye.

0: Someone's here that was.
1: Someone here.
0: We're in the area of the cow. No contact yet.
1: Crazy, 18-4.

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1: Yeah.
0: Hey, is it doing?
1: 6-4-3 door.
0: Hold on, 6-4-3.
1: I didn't change that to an assist citizen. I will be cleared back in service and she apologizes for being upset with you.
0: I think 18-0.
1: We go to my station, finish up that action, and I'll be available for calls. Thank you.
0: Thank you.

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1: 4-7-7-1-0.
0: You're in, you're clear. We got one cow back in. We are clear back in first.
1: 3-7-1-0.

0: 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I have a possible further in progress. Meet North Hospital Road near the Meet You Road.
1: Seven zero five Los Angeles, PSD, I'll be in out.
2: 33 Los, police station, clear, meter as well.
0: 33, we're on North Hospital Road, call in by 500. We need a torch plate, we'll pass Nation Road on the right hand side. Neighbors called them, so they saw something on camera, attempting to make entry.
1: Copy.
0: 4705-332, per second phone call. Three two males, both have black blusher on and jeans. Reporting that they did bust down the front door of that camp. It's going to be one pass plate, one caution, one plate class D. This new road intersection on the right hand side. They did notice that there was cameras at that location. They also ripped down the cameras. They're on foot. No vehicle known at this time.
1: Copy.
2: Take care of Steve, you know.
0: The physical address is going to be 2546 North Hill Road. That's where the damage has been done.
1: 36.
2: Received.

0: 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I'll be back in a county nurse by HQ.
1: Thank you,

0: 500 Lewis.
1: 500.
0: I have a vehicle description. It's going to be a white two-door compact car, or like a Cobalt or something of that type. I don't have any plate for you yet or anything. I'll let you know if I come upon it.
1: White compact car, white Cobalt.

0: 500, Lewis.
1: Roger, 500.
0: Lewis, for the owner of the camp, by their cameras, the vehicle went back towards Osceola. I'm at the camp now. There's nobody here.
1: Received. Did you copy 500?
2: 705, copy.
0: Six here, copy.
2: 64, three, copy.
0: Lewis, if you just give that description maybe to the village of Camden, PD, and Oneida County. Receive, thanks.

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2: 4-3,
0: copy. Copy, currently coming by Esch Road, I'll be behind the Turby. Contact Plant County, see if they got a car in here at Boonville.
2: I'm in.
1: 705 Lewis, you can show speeds of 90.
0: Okay, 705, I'm just coming by Golden Road. Heading your way.
1: 705 Lewis, we're just going by the... Oh, it's gonna be the Ava Redemption Place.

0: 705, they're passing a line of traffic at Gleesman Road, almost caused a head-on accident.
1: 1836. Go ahead and turn off your lights and try to hang back a little.
0: They are East Ava Road, speeds of at least 90, disregarding.
1: I turn down Golden Road and I try to get down into Bloomville before they get there.
0: Copy.
2: 500 Lewis, I hear that you terminated.
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2: Greetings.

report 3705. You're able to get a make or model of the car. They turned on 294 a ways in front of me. I believe it was a white two-door Hyundai of some sort.

0: 643705. I'm just turned on the Boonville Village on the 294. Can you still see him?
1: That's a negative.

0: 705-643. I went out near 46 to Jackson Hill Road and on my way back into Boonville now. Not sure which way they went when they got to the end of 294.
1: Alright. 230-643, I'm just coming into Boonville on 294. Nothing here.
2: Lewis, one of the cars mentioned to the camp there. I do have a lot of good video of this suspect and a decent video of the car, but no license plate or anything like that.
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0: 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Time to serve.
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0: Myself and 7-9-6-9-3 are in the village of Boonville. They're in the area patrolling each other to look at.
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0: I'll be asking this. Thank you for next.
1: Thursday, have your night. 19th Airport.

0: 3835 Lewis.
1: 35
0: Lewis, I'll be in service post 451, Shield 286 Girl.
1: This is
0: 1905. 337 Lewis. 435. I'll be in service, post 450, Shield 5274.
1: This is 1905.

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1: Seven.
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0: We have a TARS in the tour, 710.
1: Perfect, 9-3-3.

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0: New York Way, Lincoln Victor Victor, 4663 again, Lincoln Victor Victor, 4663, it's going to be South State Street.
1: Okay. 3288.

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1: 754,
0: thanks. I'll be clear checking the area. I'll be back in Lewis County, back in service.
1: If you could just view 51 Lincoln, do you need law enforcement referral?

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1: I'll be out at that address.

0: sounds like
1: we're on an
0: stay back, please.
1: 1395. Who's on Hillcrest? 705. 705. I have an officer from Oneida County on the line looking to speak with you in regards to this. Are you available?
0: You can try to transfer them. There's not very cell service up here.
1: Okay.

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0: 710 Lewis, New York, Travis Town.
1: Lewis on Bubba Lewis Town.
0: Assuming that was 80568 Mary John, 80568 MJ. I'm on 12 and Whitaker Road.
1: Lewis 705,
2: that's a trick. Lewis. I'll be clear of that residence and I'll meet up with 500.
1: 3-6-3-2-3-4.

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1: I've
0: read that. Talk to the investigator about it. I'll be cleared back in service. You can close that Audi seal.
1: 36,
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1: 13, 1936.
0: Someone's going to lose playing New York, you know, I see where you're
1: ready.
0: And 960-697-493. I say again, 960-697-493. Status on both of those, please.
1: Status on both of those.

Thank you.

0: Echelon 2 Booth. 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
1: Jersey Quiet.
0: It's gonna be New Jersey, Thomas 8015-7800-07042. Repeating, Tom 8015-7800-07042. 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
1: Okay, 1540.

That's for sure. Okay. One of the best Christmas days. Have a request for you to respond. 5331 Van Street, Joseph Cross, Eastern Street, 273 Holmes Man. Greeting from the restaurant. Repeating for Lewis County Business. Do you have a request for you to respond? 5331 Van Street, Joseph Cross, Eastern Street, 473 Holmes Man. Greeting from the restaurant. Has a history of kidney stones and calls if you

我感觉是我就非常懵，我们是没有小车的那种。现在我把我的那个软皮过来。

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2: How's there one? It's going to be not just Meriden.
1: Oh, there one, here, 2021.